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3: Herb is a plant. 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Why these people want to do so much good for everyone? 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
3: 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Look.
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0: 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Sober can't get fed up. Baby can't lift it up.
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2: And Sluva turned to me and said, David, they're laughing at us. I said, yes, darling, I know. I hope it didn't hurt you too bad. And she said to me, no, David, it doesn't hurt me.